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1: This is Captain Kim speaking. Welcome aboard Benga Airways. After takeoff, we'll pump up the sound system, 'cause we're going...

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2: 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I really need your love right now. I'm fading fast. Not gonna last.

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It's happening now, and it's always been like this, like this, like this, like this.

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Get up on your feet and give account of your faith. Pray to God or something, or whatever you do.

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2: You used to call me on my. You used to, you used to.